All the hits, 107.3 The Vibe. I'm Sage. This week is the week. Olivia Rodrigo week, in fact. It's drop dead here on 107.3 The Vibe.

Well, Aubrey Plaza is officially pregnant. I don't know if there's a better way to say that. She was at the Tony Awards with Christopher Abbott, very clearly, visibly pregnant. Is it moving on too fast from her previous partner? That's a lot of trauma to go through in just like a couple of years.

0: interview with Danielle Fischel, she was interviewing producer Frank Pace, who was a producer on Girl Meets World. Danielle, of course, was on both Boy Meets World and Girl Meets World. They recalled creator Michael Jacobs reaming the young cast of Girl Meets World at a table read, so much so that the two main characters were crying, which includes Sabrina Carpenter. I mean, why? Why do we have to make young children cry at probably their first big acting gig ever?
1: Thank you for dinner, baby. I had a really great time. I really love

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Well, Sabrina Carpenter has been granted a restraining order against an alleged stalker she says tried to get into her home. Yeah, please get a restraining order. Please get as many restraining orders as you can. I don't know if you can get more than one. But to the general public, I don't think this needs to be said. Don't be weird to your favorite artists or your favorite celebrities. Don't stalk them. That's rude.

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I'm so surprised, said no one. I thought they've been broken up for a year, to be honest. And maybe they have been and just been keeping it under wraps.

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A lot of people praising Taylor Swift's new song as kind of a return to form, almost. You know, it's got that classic country vibe, but it's also a perfect song for what it's made for. Toy Story, that franchise is built on nostalgia.

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So we've got the big three. You've got Bumble, Hinge, Tinder. Now, according to a survey from AskMen.com, a lot of people believe that Tinder can be used for a variety of reasons, varying from making friends to casual relationships or dating intentionally. But to me, that's not what Tinder is about. Tinder, to me, is about the hookup. It is about the casual relationship, whereas things like Hinge and Bumble are more geared towards long-term dating. What do you think? Text the text line 816-744-1073. 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

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What do you think about Tinder as a dating app? 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Hinge, Bumble, Tinder. I did get a text from Melissa who said, I met my boyfriend on Tinder. Now, let's be real. There are definitely some success stories that come out of apps like Tinder, but that's just what I've always known it as, the casual app. Text in what you think, 816-744-1073. How

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I'm Sage here on 107.3 The Vibe. Let's go ahead and top off your 10 in a row with one of my favorites from Olivia Dean, Queen Olivia Dean. So easy to fall in love.

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Love me like a brother.

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How's the castle built off people you pretend to care about? 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

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It's Dance the Night here on 107.3 The Vibe.

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2: 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I can't.

What is your favorite fast food burger? What's the best tasting fast food burger? According to a recent survey from Food and Wine, Five Guys is now America's favorite burger chain, with Burger King coming in second place, which is a huge surprise to me. I would have

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0: Well, you could win with our Kansas Lottery and 107.3 The Vibe Wild Night Out. 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You'll have two chances tomorrow to win $50 in cash wild instant tickets and be qualified to win the grand prize. 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
1: 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I-

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That's going to be it for me tonight. I'll leave you with Disclosure and Sam Smith, Latch. With The Vibe, I'm Sage. Have a great rest of your evening. Stay safe out there. Good night.

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1: Yeah.

0: If your For You page has sounded even remotely good this year, chances are Pink Panther's had something to do with it.
1: And we got her coming up in hour two tonight. Before we get there, Brad asked the internet for the silliest advice for a successful marriage, and somehow the answers are way more useful than the serious stuff.
0: Trust me, some of these are hilarious.
1: Some of them might actually save your relationship.
0: That's coming up first. Hang out with us tonight.
1: It's Nightly with Jaden Tyler. I'm freezing.

0: You know me, Jade, I like to keep it light. I like to keep it fun. It's Nightly with Jade and Tyler. That's why I love this story that I saw on BuzzFeed. A bride asked the internet for the silliest marriage advice, and, well, the internet delivered.
1: I'm ready for this, because honestly, sometimes these are the real tips you need.
0: Yeah, because there's tons of basic marriage advice out there. Thousands of users weighed in on their tips and suggestions. Here's one: rock, paper, scissors to solve everything.
1: Actually, I love that real bad. Like when it comes to taking out the trash, who gonna do these dishes? Let's battle it out.
0: Agree on which direction knives are put in the dishwasher.
1: Oh my gosh, yeah, never put them up. Never point up.
0: When you have fights, one can always yell, switch, and you have to argue the fight from the other side.
1: That is hilarious. I feel like that's something you would do.
0: Wear party hats when you have to have a hard conversation.
1: See, you never know what's going on in people's households for real.
0: One user said a second bathroom is definitely worth the extra money.
1: It's a must. Y'all both go out to eat Mexican, you both gonna be battling for that one toilet if it comes down to it.
0: And have funny code words for things in public. Like this user said, when I'm ready to leave, I say strawberry shake. Once we left a birthday party at a bar and my friend texted me, I was wondering where you went. Someone said you guys left to get a shake.
1: They'll never know. Gotta love that inside lingo. Me and my man need to come up with a code word or phrase. What would yours be?
0: Tater tot.
1: A single tater tot? Kind of love that.
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0: Are you coming in or what?
1: It's Nightly with Jade and Tyler. We love a new trend. And how about this one, Jade? Have you heard about it? Wild flowering.
2: Oh, no, I haven't. This is the first.
1: Well, it's a new dating buzzword. It's where single people intentionally relax labels and timelines for the sake of having fun and getting to know one another casually.
2: So basically dating as it is. Most people don't like the labels and stuff. They want to take it easy, get to know somebody first, which is always a good plan. But also, Tyler, this might be like a scapegoat term for somebody that doesn't want to commit.
1: Yeah, I don't know why we got to put words on everything. It's basically just dating. It's encouraging single people to let a romance grow naturally with no labels, no timelines, and no pressure to define exactly where things are headed.
2: Okay, so next time a guy asks you, what are we? You just say, we're wildflowering.
1: Yes.
2: The free-spirited girlies are going to love this one.

0: 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I live by the beat.
1: Ooh, yeah. New hit music.
0: Jaden Tyler with the freshest tracks.
2: Sometimes the hardest breakups aren't about losing somebody.
3: 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And here is Ariana Grande.
4: 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And you're hearing my new song here first, Hate That I Made You Love Me,

0: So, Tyler, you know how I told you I've been having these really scary, like, sleep-talking episodes lately where I'm saying wild things in my dreams and my boyfriend is recording me?
1: Yes.
0: Well, I've been getting nervous, I'm not going to lie, because I'm like, what if I slip up and say somebody's name and I'm not even in control? I'm not even awake. That is my biggest fear.
2: Yeah, that's a risky situation. I don't know, saying it in your sleep or while in the bedroom. Both aren't great.
0: Not great.
2: Sex therapists have revealed the worst things to say during making love time.
0: Uh-oh.
2: Here's a couple things you shouldn't say. Are you almost done?
0: Oh my God. At that point, let it be over.
2: This is a tough one. Why are you breathing so heavily?
0: It's so funny because when you're in your teens, in your 20s, you try to perform for this man. You don't even care about your own pleasure. When you get older, you're like, this is... You sweating on me, breathing heavy.
2: Another thing you shouldn't say while making love, is this your first time?
0: Zero sexual swag. Now you gotta teach him everything.
2: And just a plain look of disgust. At that point, you just gotta, you gotta get out.
0: What a blow to the ego.
2: Gotta get out and leave.
0: Well, if we've got you up and awake now, stay close.
2: Yeah, that's right. We got the Panther who is pink. Pink Panther is coming up next on Nightly with you.
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1: It's Nightly with Jade and Tyler, and coming up in a few minutes, one of the most fascinating artists in pop right now is joining us.
2: Pink Pantheress is on the way. She's fresh off the EMAs. 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
1: And she's basically become the queen of the Y2K aesthetic, but she told us she's already thinking about what's next and why she's ready to leave that chapter behind.
2: 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The Pink Panthers fans, they do not play.
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0: crew, if you're here, you're already in. It's Nightly with Jaden Tyler, and from Boys a Liar Part 2 to Stateside, she has become one of the most influential voices in pop music. Pink Panthers is with us tonight on Nightly with Jaden Tyler.
1: Hello.
0: What's going on, sis? I'm Jade.
2: And I'm Tyler.
3: I'm Vicky.
0: Wait, is that your real name?
3: My name is Vicky, yeah.
0: Oh, okay. Well, welcome. First off, we want to give you a huge congratulations because it feels like your world is literally exploding in real time right now. Stateside is climbing towards top 5 in radio. We've been playing you nonstop on repeat. Your tour is sold out through June. You've got 3 AMA nominations, girl, and you just became the first woman, youngest artist ever, to win the Brits Producer of the Year, which is insane.
3: Mm-hmm.
0: So our question to you is, can you actually feel it on the outside with your day-to-day schedule being so hectic? Can you feel it happening around you where you're like, yeah, it's coming together?
3: Yeah, I'd say so. My team are really lovely to me. They never let me forget about this kind of stuff, which I really thank them a lot for, because it's easy to, like, I mean, I never look past any accolade, but I think it's easy sometimes to let moments like that pass you by. But my team always make sure to celebrate these things, and I work with mostly women on my team. We're all women of color, and I just feel like we need to celebrate these things because they're our first. You need to celebrate that kind of stuff, you know?
0: Absolutely.
2: So we've seen artists talk about how different songs connect depending on the country. Like, sometimes a song that's quietly exists in the UK becomes massive in America and vice versa. Do you think Americans latch on emotionally different than Europeans?
3: I don't know. I don't think I've noticed that too much, honestly. I think Gen Z, like, my audiences are a lot of, like, people my age or a little younger, some people that are a bit older as well. I think that my fan base almost transatlantically have a similar vibe to them, where we are all quite emotional beings. I've noticed that the fans that I meet always feel, you know, they've always gone through something, and they always tell me that my music has helped them. And so I honestly feel like it's not really something that I've noticed being more a British or an American thing, or or a European thing, or Asian thing, African thing.
0: Well, that's true. You know, growing up, we saw a lot more regional music. And now that we're all in the space of the metaverse, we're all kind of under one umbrella. That's interesting.
2: It is Nightly with Jaden Tyler. We got more with Pink Panthers coming up next.
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3: We got to talk about, obviously, the massive success. Something that we play constantly on Nightly with Jade and Tyler is the Stateside remix from your remix album. In a moment like that, could you feel the potential as it was coming together? 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You're on her remix album as well. Could you feel that potential in the moment where you're like, this just has a feeling it's going to go somewhere beyond what we think?
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2: 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We've heard you used to make K-pop fan edits growing up. We love your song Illegal featuring 17. Are there any K-pop groups or artists you'd still love to collab with?
4: Yes. I love Red Velvet. I wish I could have done a collab with FX, who I think they're disbanded now. But yeah, there's a lot of K-pop groups that I NCT 127, actually my favorite. So yeah, I definitely think when there's a time and a place that makes sense, I would love to.
3: I would love to see Pink Panthers with XG, the Extraordinary Girls.
4: Oh yes,
3: girl.
4: Oh my god, XG.
3: I'm manifesting that one for myself.
4: Yes.
2: We got great stuff from Pink Panthers. She is joining Nightly with Jade and Tyler, and we got more coming up next.

0: 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I live by the beat.
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2: It's Nightly with Jaden Tyler. Tonight we are being blessed by one of the biggest artists of this generation. Pink Panther is queen of Y2K and Gen Z is in the building. I saw in a recent conversation you had, you were like, I don't know why people kind of lose their British accent when they're singing in music. And I found that interesting. I want to talk about your British identity in music. What about keeping your British tone inside of your music was important to you that you were like, no, I'm not going to do that?
3: Nothing. It's not even so much to do as being as like my birth country as opposed to. It's more just about how I say things in my regular accent. Like when I talk in my regular voice, obviously we have different ways of saying vowels and things, and our diction is just different. Like obviously when you're an American person, for me personally, whenever I would hear myself sing and it was in something that didn't replicate my talking voice, I just felt it was a bit jarring, and it made me feel like I was changing myself for no reason at all. Also, I'm a big fan of Lily Allen, and so I like how she sings. I sing in quite a similar way to her. Yeah, I don't know. I think it's just more to do with my actual accent when I speak.
4: All right, let's talk about some of your visuals and your music videos, like the newest one, Girl Like Me. It feels like prep school meets Austin Powers, like early 2000s fashion. Where do those visual references come from in your brain? How do you even come up making a music video like that? It blows my mind.
3: So Loza, who the director, I've known Loza actually since we were at school. We went to school together. I've known him since he was a young teenager. So we've grown up together from the same city. I've just always seen the potential with him. I made my first music video with him just for me. And we always collaborate. When we were at the drawing board, I was just giving him loads of ideas. I was like, I really want it to be time-based. Like everything is on rhythm. I'm obsessed with rhythm. And so I was just like, okay, here's some references. There's this video game I like called Rhythm Heaven. Like, look at this. Like, I really want it to be like rhythm-based. And so he was like, okay, like we can try doing this a few ways. And we went back and forth a bit. I love my aesthetical world. I love the 2000s of it all, but I definitely must say, and everyone on my team is aware of this now, next era, the Y2K stuff, I'm trying to kind of pull away from a little bit. But I do think as a ending video, this was the perfect round off to fancy that as an era. And I think my fans, I think they've been calling for the video, so I'm just really happy it got made.
2: Yeah, it's super bomb. Super, super cool.
4: If you're just joining us, we are live with Pink Panthers. We got more of her next on Nightly with Jaden Tyler.

0: We are super excited to be joined by the one, the only, the great Pink Panthers. She's on Nightly with Jaden Tyler.
1: We've got to talk about celebrating your 25th birthday in the most epic possible way. You were the literal birthday at Coachella. And obviously, it's a reflective time. You're thinking about everything that got you here, from your monumental moment being a part of history in the Olympics with Alyssa Liu, and just all the incredible guests you got to pop out. Now that you've gotten to live with it, it's been a couple weeks since Coachella. I mean, can you describe what was going through your mind in that moment, or when you think back and look at your pictures and you're like, damn.
2: Yeah, I think it's been such a crazy year.

0: It's been an amazing year for me, but I think it's also been an amazing year for, you know, Alyssa. It's been an amazing year for, I think, Zara. It's been an amazing year for, and I just think I'm happy to be kind of, you know, in any way, shape or form I can, just kind of part of the journey, part of the story, because I don't just see it as me. I see it as, you know, a group effort. And I think we all did that. I think we all did that.
1: All the things in the universe have certainly aligned for you ladies.
2: Very cool.
1: Not gonna lie, I'm still stuck on the fact that you introduced yourself as Vicky. First of all, very cool. And wow.
2: Does anybody call you doctor? You got your doctorate? Does anybody?
0: No, I wish they would.
1: What's a song on the remix album that you're like, I need y'all to pay a little more attention because this is a freaking vibe?
0: I love the Sugar Babes remix. I love the OK Lou remix for Girl Like Me. Check the OK Lou remix. I love her so much.
1: Awesome. Yeah. We definitely will. Pink Panthers, thank you so much for joining us. Thank you for inviting us in and having fun with the group chat tonight.
0: Yeah, thank you. Thank you, guys.
2: Thank you, Pink.
1: Night Crew, don't go anywhere. We're just getting started. More coming up next on Nightly with Jade and Tyler.
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0: talk about all the time. Maybe you should get those toes done, take those feet pics, feet finder. You can make a little extra cash.
1: Are you trying to get me to fund our next vacation off of these French tip toes?
0: Absolutely. Rain Michaels, Brett Michaels' daughter, she is selling her feet pics on Feet Finder. No, this is not a commercial for Feet Finder, but Brett Michaels, he approved. He says it's a brilliant, brilliant business decision.
1: This is crazy. Our grandmothers never thought we would grow up to do this.

0: It's Nightly with Jade and Tyler, and I don't know if I'm the only one with this experience. I can't be. You know when you fall in love with an artist on the come up, and then Tyler, they have this huge mainstream success, and you're like, nah, they belong to everybody now. I don't feel like a fan anymore. They're giving themselves away. You ever feel like that with your faves when you start to see them get mega big and you feel like they're kind of losing touch with the OGs that were there since day one?
1: You know, I'm there with kind of with TV shows and like Stranger Things. I heard so much Stranger Things talk that I was turned off by it. I'm like, I don't want to see this show. Everybody sees it's the greatest thing ever. No, I know what the greatest show ever. It's called Seinfeld. So
0: I get that, though. I feel you. When stuff becomes too overhyped, it's like, do I even want to dig in?
1: I'm here with this first one, food trucks. Like when you find a good food truck and then it becomes like super busy, next thing you know, the prices go up and then it's like 30 minutes to get your favorite food from the food truck. That makes me angry.
0: Oh, Tyler, it's always going to be some huge food influencer that's going to blow up our gym. And then we can never even make it back to the front of the window anymore. Line's too crazy.
1: How about this Pokemon cards? Remember, like they used to be it used to be a fun hobby. Now people are attacking people at stores because they can find the cards and then sell them.
0: I didn't know it was getting that crazy.
1: Oh, yeah. It's like they'll stock something at Target and like 30 seconds later, their little grummy hands are in there.
0: Savages. Damn.
1: Or even like thrift shops. They were ruined by resellers. Like people, usually it'd be like a fun thing to do. Like, hey, on a Saturday afternoon, hey, let's go to the thrift shop. Now there's like people that are there instantly trying to get stuff so they can resell it.
0: You're so right. I actually just saw someone complaining about like this boutique that had these super hyped up prices. And somebody was like, yo, I just did a Google like reverse image search. They put like 10 times the price of what it actually was. So yeah, that's a bummer.
1: And how about last one, Etsy. It used to be a great place for unique handmade goods. Now it's flooded with cheap mass produced items.
0: Etsy has always been expensive. I've never been an Etsy girl. I'm not going to lie to you. You know, this has got me thinking. If you've got one you want to add to our list, text it to 855-NIGHT-JT. What was ruined because too many people discovered it?
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0: Tyler, it's so crazy because the amount of construction and like road shutdowns that we've had as we are literally days away from the FIFA World Cup kicking off has been insane. My city has gotten a glow up that we needed for the past 2 decades.
1: Yeah, 16 cities from Canada to U.S. to Mexico, and it begins on Thursday. We got 2 games on Thursday. The FIFA World Cup gets underway. Mexico versus South Africa and the Korean Republic versus Chechnya. Jada, we figured out who we're rooting for. What country?
0: I'm going to root for Mexico when Mexico is playing. I'll root for Team USA, even though somebody's laughing in the car at me right now. But I got to rep the home team. Ty, who are you pulling for in this thing?
1: America. USA.
0: America.
1: Abraham Lincoln. George Washington. Let's go.
2: Dancing on the tightrope, trying to keep my eyes closed. I don't want to hurt again.

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3: 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What if your heart knew before your head did?
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4: The song I Knew It, I Knew You came about because I was lucky enough to get to see a version of Toy Story 5, which I absolutely fell in love with the film and immediately really identified with the characters, namely Jessie. And I wanted to write a song from her perspective. The song came to me so quickly that it was written, and I had a rough version of it recorded by the end of that exact day that I had seen the movie. So I was inspired immediately by it, and I really hope you like it. It's called I Knew It, I Knew You.

0: It is Nightly with Jade and Tyler. Jade, did you make a little extra money when you were like in your teen years? Did you do any babysitting or any did you have a side hustle? I could see you having a lemonade stand.
1: Oh my gosh, Tyler. We did have a couple of lemonade stands and we did recruit all the neighbors. It was a full-blown function. You know, remember I told you my dad used to work for M&M Mars, the candy company. So not only did we have the lemonade, the country time popping, but we also had an assortment of candy, you know? But summertime, my biggest memories probably go to filling vending machines with my dad. I like the Boys and Girls clubs and different cheerleading and, you know, gymnastic spots that he had them in, and working at CVS all damn summer. Tyler, I would be out at the club until the birds were chirping, 5 a.m. and clocking in at 7 to open the store. What are some of your summer memories? Working, making a little extra cash to get some food, get some gas money for you and your friends to ride out.
0: I did a little caddying. I was a caddy at times, and also cutting grass, you know, basics.
1: Yeah, well, that's the thing. That's a great way to make money in the summertime because it's hot. And these grown men, they get a little tired. They look at the young boys like, you can do it.
0: The Bureau of Labor Statistics have the 10 highest paid jobs for teens. So here's some good ones if you're looking to make a little extra cash this summer. How about become a babysitter over the summer? They say the median average wage is $23.08 an hour. Like, yeah, that seems a bit, like, I feel like babysitters made like $10 like for 4 hours when I was a kid.
1: I was just about to say, if you got a dub at the end of doing like 6 hour shift that night, that was a come up. So these babysitters are paid.
0: They also say waiter or waitress, median average wage of $16.23. Not bad. You could be a shelf stocker. That's always what I thought I would do. If, like, radio, you know, didn't work out for me, I would just, like, stock shelves overnights and not be bothered by anybody.
1: True. That is kind of nice. Productive, and you ain't got to talk to nobody.
0: Or it could also be

0: a tutor or even a childcare worker.
1: Ooh, there's plenty of ways to get money this summer, and you're going to need it the way the world's looking.
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9: 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It appears by its own numbers, the U.S. government seems insolvent. 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

0: Rock.
1: It's Nightly with Jade and Tyler. And earlier tonight, we got to hang out with one of the coolest artists in pop right now, Pink Pantheress.
0: Yeah, we talked about the success of Stateside, her incredibly loyal fan base, and why she's getting ready to leave her signature Y2K aesthetic behind.
1: That's right. If you missed it, you can catch the highlights right now on our Instagram at Nightly with Jade and Tyler.
0: Or stick around because they're bringing the interview back next hour.
1: Yes. So right now, let's get into the song that started a lot of that conversation. It's Pink Pantheress and Zara Larsson with Stateside. For just

0: Nightly with Jade and Tyler. Jade, I would ask you, hey, it's Saturday night. It's 10:30 at night. I'm like, you want to go to the bar club? You saying yes or no? You in or you at home?
1: I hate to say I have reached auntie status. When the sun is set, mama is tucked in to her heated blanket watching Netflix series. Tyler, I can't hang like I once did. If I hit you with the same thing, 10 o'clock, Tyler, let's go. I'm outside waiting. Car's running. Let's go. Are you hopping in with me? Are we gonna grab a drink? Or are you like, girl, I'm too tired for this. Stop playing on my phone.
0: Depends. If you come in and take a, if you force me to like take a shot, then probably you can probably convince me. Otherwise, I'm locked in. And there is a new research that says that the average age when people start to plan their social calendars around their sleep schedule is about 32.
1: Ooh. Okay, so we're definitely past the benchmark. This is funny because even going out to concerts, you and I talked about this the other night when you popped out to see Kesha, is hard to even stay to the end of the show.
0: Yeah, they say people are likely to turn down plans if they begin at 9 o'clock or begin at 7:36 a.m. That's the time that the age of 32 and above, they say nope.
1: Yeah, if we don't have the sun out motivating us, I just cannot get my wheels going after 9 p.m. When I was doing that club live broadcast, I used to have to look myself in the mirror and literally give myself a pep talk. Like, you will turn this club the F up, because I didn't believe it myself.
0: Yeah, 64% of people said the best kind of weekend is the one with no plans. And I am in that 64% for sure.
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0: You know what really eats at me, Ty? When I've spent a couple of hours just so deep scrolling in my phone that I'm like, I could have worked out. I could have done a laundry list of errands that I had planned for today. And instead, my time just kind of got eaten away. And I hate that because I sometimes I'll hypothetically be like, what if I had worked out during this time? I could be so fit right now. Like, the time we spend doom scrolling and getting lost in the meta world is actually kind of sad.
1: Yeah, they'll get you. A new study found that spending time on hobbies may be better for your mental health rather than spending the same time on your phone. So, yeah, get off the phone. And what's a hobby of yours, Jade? What do you like? What's a hobby?
0: You know what? I'm not going to lie. My boyfriend got me this clay kit so we could make pottery to do our own candles. It also has like a candle making kit mixed in. He gave this to me Valentine's Day. It's the middle of the summer. We haven't touched it. I'm adding that to my list of fun hobbies of things to get done. Hopefully this weekend. What's maybe a hobby that you're wanting to get into? A new interest that you have or something that you and your girls secretly like to do?
1: Well, I like to golf. The phone's down and you're out there at Mother Nature. You're drinking a cocktail and you're just out there enjoying life.
0: You know what? I'm just thinking about a little while ago, you were telling me that you got to work a couple of summers as a caddy. And I'm like, how was that? Because I see the girls on TikTok running up a bag.
1: Yeah, I'm not surprised there. And I've even seen some of them. They have a side OF accounts. It's I'm not shocked by anything anymore.

0: talk about a lot of stupid criminals on this show because sometimes these criminals, I don't know if they don't think the plan through, but usually they're A, get caught, or B, it was just a stupid thing. Well, here's another stupid criminal out of San Francisco. A thief hired a Waymo so he didn't need a getaway driver.
1: I don't know if this is clever or dumb AF. I need more details.
0: Well, the man, he robbed a hot yoga studio, which is very San Francisco, and apparently he got away with an armload of activewear or men's shorts. It sounds stupid because Waymo is run through an app and there are cameras all over those cars, but somehow it's been about 6 months and they still can't find the guy.
1: Wait a minute. I was about to say, dummy, maybe not. This is kind of wild.
0: I mean, technically, they might know who he is, but there haven't been any arrests, and he hasn't been publicly identified. So he could be sitting around the house doing yoga in stolen active gear.
1: Wow.
2: All I know.

0: same. It's Nightly with Jade and Tyler, and I love being able to bring these random phrases that the internet makes up into the group chat because, Tyler, what the hell is a plop vacation?
1: Well, it's something you just might need this summer. It's a new travel trend that's gaining traction called a plop vacation. Instead of cramming your trip full of sightseeing and excursions, just plop down on a beach chair and spend your vacation relaxing.
0: Always a good alternative. It's so funny because my mom is that itinerary queen, and it's like 7 a.m. until 2 a.m. She's going to want you to party, have fun, climb a mountain, and do 90 excursions with all the local, tour guides. But I will say the last trip that my sister, my boyfriend, and I went on, we had no plans, and it was nice to just plop down and just soak up the sun. Do you prefer, Tyler, what kind of character are you on vacation? Do you want to chill, enjoy the scenery, soak up the vibes, have a good meal, have a good drink, or do you want to make a count and get out there and do a bunch of stuff?
1: You know, I'm the chill, relaxing guy. I love getting like that first flight out of town, maybe having a mimosa or two, enjoying, and then getting a good nap at the hotel at like 1-2 o'clock and then just relax. I've seen there was a meme on TikTok I saw. It's like, yeah, book the first flight out and then 2 o'clock you're in bed. It's like, perfect.
0: True.
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6: The U.S. Treasury quietly released its official financial report for 2025. It appears by its own numbers, the U.S. government seems insolvent. It's reported that the Treasury shows about $6 trillion in assets and over $47 trillion in liabilities. 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

0: It's Nightly with Jade and Tyler, and coming up in a few minutes, one of the most fascinating artists in pop right now is joining us.
1: Pink Pantheress is on the way. She's fresh off the EMAs. Stateside with Zara Larsson is everywhere, and somehow she keeps turning internet buzz into real-world success.
0: And she's basically become the queen of the Y2K aesthetic, but she told us she's already thinking about what's next and why she's ready to leave that chapter behind.
1: Plus, we'll get into the fan base that's helped turn her into a full-on cultural phenomenon. The Pink Panthers fans, they do not play.
0: She is up next, and if you're here, you're already in.

And this town's lost its faith. 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Oh my, my, oh my, my love. I take one look at you, you're taking me out.

0: If you're here, you're already in. It's Nightly with Jaden Tyler, and from Boys a Liar Part 2 to Stateside, she has become one of the most influential voices in pop music. Pink Panthers is with us tonight on Nightly with Jaden Tyler.
1: Hello.
0: What's going on, sis? I'm Jade.
2: And I'm Tyler.
3: I'm Vicky.
0: Wait, is that your real name?
3: My name is Vicky, yeah.
0: Oh, okay. Well, welcome. First off, we want to give you a huge congratulations because it feels like your world is literally exploding in real time right now. Stateside is climbing towards top 5 in radio. We've been playing you nonstop on repeat. Your tour is sold out through June. You've got 3 AMA nominations, girl, and you just became the first woman, youngest artist ever, to win the Brits Producer of the Year, which is insane.
3: Mm-hmm.
0: So our question to you is, can you actually feel it on the outside with your day-to-day schedule being so hectic? Can you feel it happening around you where you're like, yeah, it's coming together?
3: Yeah, I'd say so. My team are really lovely to me. They never let me forget about this kind of stuff, which I really thank them a lot for, because it's easy to, like, I mean, I never look past any accolade, but I think it's easy sometimes to let moments like that pass you by. But my team always make sure to celebrate these things, and I work with mostly women on my team. We're all women of color, and I just feel like we need to celebrate these things because they're all first. You need to celebrate that kind of stuff, you know?
0: Absolutely.
2: So we've seen artists talk about how different songs connect depending on the country. Like sometimes a song that's quietly exists in the UK becomes massive in America and vice versa. Do you think Americans latch on emotionally different than Europeans?
3: I don't think I've noticed that too much, honestly. I think Gen Z, like, my audiences are a lot of, like, people my age or a little younger. Some people that are a bit older as well. I think that my fan base almost transatlantically have a similar vibe to them, where we are all quite emotional beings. I've noticed that the fans that I meet always feel, you know, they've always gone through something, and they always tell me that music has helped them. And so I honestly feel like it's not really something that I've noticed being more a British or an American thing, or, yeah, or a European thing, or Asian thing, African thing.
0: Well, that's true. You know, growing up, we saw a lot more regional music. And now that we're all in the space of the metaverse, we're all kind of under one umbrella. That's interesting.
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1: Welcome in. It is Nightly with Jade and Tyler, and we are live with Pink Panthers.
2: We got to talk about, obviously, the massive success. Something that we play constantly on Nightly with Jade and Tyler is the Stateside remix from your remix album. In a moment like that, could you feel the potential as it was coming together? Or even when you and Zara first touched base to do the ideas, guys, I both swapped songs here. You're on her remix album as well. Could you feel that potential in the moment where you're like, this just has a feeling it's going to go somewhere beyond what we think?
3: As soon as I got my producer, Oscar, to change the production on it, I knew that it would probably reach an audience outside of my own soul audience. So yeah, and I was really happy it did. Yeah.
2: By the way, your remix to Midnight Sun and the production is bomb bomb.
3: Thank you.
1: Yes. We've heard you used to make K-pop fan edits growing up. We love your song Illegal featuring 17. Are there any K-pop groups or artists you'd still love to collab with?
3: Yes, I love Red Velvet. I wish I could have done a collab with FX, who I think they're disbanded now. But yeah, there's a lot of K-pop groups that NCT 127, actually my favorite. So yeah, I definitely think when there's a time and a place that makes sense, I would love to.
2: I would love to see Pink Panthers with XG, the Extraordinary Girls.
3: Oh yes.
2: Girl.
3: Oh my God, XG.
2: I'm manifesting that one for myself.
3: Yes.
1: We got great stuff from Pink Panthers. She is joining Nightly with Jade and Tyler, and we got more coming up next.

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2: It's Nightly with Jaden Tyler. Tonight we are being blessed by one of the biggest artists of this generation. Pink Panther is queen of Y2K and Gen Z is in the building. I saw in a recent conversation you had, you were like, I don't know why people kind of lose their British accent when they're singing in music. And I found that interesting. I want to talk about your British identity in music. What about keeping your British tone inside of your music was important to you that you were like, no, I'm not going to do that.
3: Nothing. It's not even so much to do as being as like my birth country, as opposed to, it's more just about how I say things in my regular accent. Like when I talk in my regular voice, obviously we have different ways of saying vowels and things, and our diction is just different. Like obviously when you're an American person, for me personally, whenever I would hear myself sing and it was in something that didn't replicate my talking voice, I just felt it was a bit jarring, and it made me feel like I was changing myself for no reason at all. Also, I'm a big fan of Lily Allen, and so I like how she sings. I sing in quite a similar way to her. I don't know. I think it's just more to do with my actual accent when I speak.
4: All right, let's talk about some of your visuals and your music videos, like the newest one, Girl Like Me. It feels like prep school meets Austin Powers, like early 2000s fashion. Where do those visual references come from in your brain? How do you even come up making a music video like that? It blows my mind.
3: So Loza, who's the director, I've known Loza actually since we were at school. We went to school together. I've known him since he was a young teenager. So we've grown up together from the same city. I've just always seen the potential with him. I made my first music video with him just for me. And we always collaborate. When we were at the drawing board, I was just giving him loads of ideas. I was like, I really want it to be time-based. Like everything is on rhythm. I'm obsessed with rhythm. And so I was just like, okay, here's some references. There's this video game I like called Rhythm Heaven. Like, look at this. Like, I really want it to be like rhythm-based. And so he was like, okay, like we can try doing this a few ways. And we went back and forth a bit. I love my aesthetical world. I love the 2000s of it all, but I definitely must say, and everyone in my team is aware of this now, next era, the Y2K stuff, I'm trying to kind of pull away from a little bit. But I do think as a ending video, this was the perfect round off to fancy that as an era. And I think my fans are, I think they've been calling for the video. So I'm just really happy it got made.
2: Yeah, it's super bomb. Super, super cool.
4: If you're just joining us, we are live with Pink Panthers. We got more of her next on Nightly with Jaden Tyler.

0: We are super excited to be joined by the one, the only, the great Pink Panthers. She's on Nightly with Jaden Tyler.
1: We've got to talk about celebrating your 25th birthday in the most epic possible way. You were the literal birthday at Coachella. And obviously, it's a reflective time. You're thinking about everything that got you here, from your monumental moment being a part of history in the Olympics with Alyssa Liu, and just all the incredible guests you got to pop out. Now that you've gotten to live with it, it's been a couple weeks since Coachella. I mean, can you describe what was going through your mind in that moment, or when you think back and look at your pictures and you're like, damn.
2: Yeah, I think it's been such a crazy year. It's been an amazing year for me, but I think it's also been an amazing year for, you know, Alyssa. It's been an amazing year for, I think, Zara. It's been an amazing year for, and I just think I'm happy to be kind of, you know, in any way, shape, or form I can, just kind of part of the journey, part of the story, because I don't just see it as me. I see it as, you know, a group effort, and I think we all did that. I think we all did that.
1: All the things in the universe have certainly aligned for you ladies.
0: Very cool.
1: Not gonna lie, I'm still stuck on the fact that you introduced yourself as Vicky. First of all, very cool. And wow.
0: Does anybody call you doctor? Have you got your doctorate? Does anybody?
2: No, I wish they would.
1: What's a song on the remix album that you're like, I need y'all to pay a little more attention because this is a freaking bop?
2: I love the Sugar Babes remix. I love the OK Lou remix for Girl Like Me. Check the OK Lou remix. I love her so much.
1: Awesome. Yeah. We definitely will. Pink Panthers, thank you so much for joining us. Thank you for inviting us in and having fun with the group chat tonight.
2: Yeah, thank you. Thank you, yes, guys.
0: Thank you, Pink.
1: Night Crew, don't go anywhere. We're just getting started. More coming up next on Nightly with Jaden Tyler.
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8: A couple of accidents causing a slowdown and a backup bumper to bumper. This is 435 northbound before Stadium Drive. The left lane closed. Northbound past Eastwood Trafficway. Use the center lane. So two accidents, a lot of emergency vehicles, and a big backup. I'm Wendy with your right now traffic.
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2: All right, Doja Cat, City of Your Choice, Airfare Hotel. We'll take care of it all. 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

Last night, there was a soft opening at the FIFA Fan Fest, National World War I Museum and Memorial. And man, the stage looks gigantic. There's a nice giant hearts you walk through. Tons of activations to go through. It looks like a really, really good time. There'll be local performers, DJs. You have Flo Rida, Chainsmokers, Tech N9ne, Sheryl Crow. I mean, it's going to be a good time at FanFest down there. And it's absolutely free. They will cap it at 25,000 people. So that'd be something fun to do this summer, absolutely for free. It's the hardest part is just going to be getting down there. Local transportation, they highly suggest just walking up to FIFA FanFest. It is the Morning Vibe, 107.3 The Vibe. Good morning.

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Good morning. 6:22. Coming up 6:45, Tyler's Backtrack. Get you a pair of tickets into Bryson Tiller. He's going to be here October 4th at the brand new Morton Amphitheater, and you could win yourself a pair of tickets coming up at 6:45 with Tyler's Backtrack on this Wednesday, June the 10th. Going to be another scorcher out there with a chance of showers. Highs, the heat index, well into the upper 90s, into the hundreds. Good morning. Just went out.

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It was quite the night in Los Angeles, the Toy Story 5 world premiere. And yes, Taylor was in the building, and so was our own Taylor correspondent, JoJo. She goes by Swiftie in KC, and she was all over it. Taylor not only thanked the crowd, talked to the crowd, she also performed You Got a Friend in Me with Randy Newman. You know, the original Toy Story

She also performed her new one, which you're going to hear, I Knew It, I Knew You, off the Toy Story 5 soundtrack. We will talk to our correspondent, Boots in the Ground, L.A. She was in the same area, same building as Taylor Swift yesterday. Pretty cool stuff. We'll talk to her on the show this morning to get her thoughts on the experience of the Toy Story 5 premiere. As it'll hit theaters June 19th. It is the Morning Vibe, 107.3 The Vibe. Good morning.

Well, messy commute this morning. 435 northbound I-35 closed near Raytown Road. That's northbound I-435. It's closed near Raytown Road after a vehicle hit a pedestrian. So that is going to be closed. That's going to be gridlocked. And I apologize if you are stuck in that right now. And if you are heading to work or plan on going to work and have to use I-435 northbound near Raytown Road, don't. Find another route or just stay home. But it's an absolute mess on those roads this morning. Hopefully the music can calm you down. It is the Morning Vibe, 107.3 The Vibe. Good morning.

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10: A big delay, 435 northbound closed past Eastwood Trafficway. Southbound 435 slow at Raytown Road. Police investigating a pedestrian fatality. Emergency vehicles, 435 northbound on-ramp from 350 Highway. Be ready to stop. I'm Wendy with your right now traffic.
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8: All right, Tyler's Backtrack. Want to get you a pair of tickets. Bryson Tiller, very talented. He's going to be at the Morton Amphitheater October 4th. 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Need to identify Tyler's Backtrack. Take you back to the year of 2011. Do we have an idea what that is? I'll play it for you one more time. 2011 off his

Yeah times three. Yeah, three times, whatever you want to call it. Who sings it? His initials are CB. Caller 10 816-744-1073. Tickets to go see Bryson Tiller, Morton Amphitheater. Good luck.

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1: 6:56, Wednesday, June 10th. 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
2: Brian Daniel.
1: Brian, where are you from?
2: Kansas City, Missouri.
1: What do you got going on this morning, Brian?
2: I'm working this morning.
1: Okay. What do you do for work?
2: I do trash.
1: Okay, nice. Do you know Tyler's Backtrack?
2: I got three times.
1: And who sings it?
2: Chris Brown.
1: Hey, caller 10, you have one.
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1: So you're going to go see Bryson Tiller October 4th at the Morton Amphitheater.
2: Awesome.
1: Now you get to intro the song on the radio. 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
15: Big delays on 435 north and southbound. Northbound closed past Eastwood Trafficway. Pedestrian fatality. Police investigating that. Northbound 435 closed past 87th Street. Accident. Avoid that. I'm Wendy with your right now traffic.
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1: All right, Doja Cat, airfare, hotel, tickets to her show, city of your choice. 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Again, that national keyword, it is street. 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

9:17 on Wednesday, June the 10th. Going to be another scorcher out there. Chances of rain just kind of depending where you are in the metro all day long. It is the Morning Vibe, 107.3 The Vibe. Good morning. Traffic, a disaster. Northbound I-435 is closed. Raytown Road after a vehicle hit and killed a pedestrian. So I feel for you if you're in that mess right now. And if you use northbound I-435 near Raytown Road, avoid it. Absolutely avoid it. Find other routes or just stay home from work. That's a good enough excuse. If that's your route to work, be like, boss, sorry. Can't come to work today. And that's just the way it is. So be careful out there on those roads. Coming up, 7:23. Know the Vibe. Get you a pair of tickets to go see Machine Gun Kelly. He's going to be at Morton Amphitheater June 23rd. I'll get you those tickets. MGK coming up 7:23 right here on the Morning Vibe and 107.3 The Vibe.

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0: 93.7.3 The Vibe, keeping you plugged in to the very best ways to spend your summer. This is what it seems like
1: right now. All right, Machine Gun Kelly, June 23rd, Morton Amphitheater. I want to get you in for free, but you need to answer my question, Know the Vibe. Machine Gun Kelly, June 23rd. He did this song, what, about a year, 2 years ago? Lonely

Machine Gun Kelly, give me the right answer to this question. According to Cosmo, 78% of women say they regret this the most about their high school years. Think about it, ladies. What do you regret the most about your high school years? I'll give you a clue to help you out this morning. It has to do with appearance. 816-744-1073. 78% of women say they regret this about their high school years. Good luck from the vibe.

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2: All right, saw this week, 720 Machine Gun Kelly, June 3rd at the brand new Morton Amphitheater. Your question, 78% of women say they regret this the most about their high school years, 816-744-1073. Tyler Fry, good morning.
3: Good morning.
2: What is your name?
3: My name's Adam.
2: Adam, where are you from?
3: I'm from Olathe.
2: Adam, 78% of women say they regret this about their high school years. What do you think it is?
3: I'm going to go with hairstyle.
2: Hairstyle. Okay. According to Cosmo, 78% of women say they regret their hairstyle the most about their high school years.
3: Yeah.
2: You are correct.
3: So, that's awesome. I was not expecting that, to be honest. I thought I was wrong.
2: Nope. You're going to go see Machine Gun Kelly June 23rd, Morton Amphitheater.
3: Oh, my God. That's amazing.
2: So you get to check out the new venue. It's really neat.
3: Yeah, I was thinking about getting tickets anyway, so this is awesome.
2: They got $2 hot dogs and $5 beer, so not bad, not bad for the new venue.
3: Yeah, I don't even care who I'm seeing for those prices.
2: All right, we'll do it again tomorrow, 720, Know the Vibe, Machine Gun Kelly tickets, June 23rd, Morton Amphitheater, here on the morning.

It was quite the night for Taylor Swift as she was at the Toy Story 5 world premiere in Los Angeles last night. Not only did she speak to the crowd and thank a lot of people, including the cast and the producers and director, she also performed two songs. One was Randy Newman, the classic song, You.

I mean, how awesome is that? And we had boots on the ground at the premiere. Our Taylor Swift correspondent, she goes by the name of JoJo. She's found Swiftie and Casey on all of her socials. She was there. And we're going to try to talk to her this morning, but she's currently on a plane from LAX back to KC. But we'll catch up with her and get her when she lands on her experience, that premiere. It is the Morning Vibe, 107.3 The Vibe. Good morning.

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6: Slow and go in the downtown loop, 35 southbound at Paseo. Slow pocket there. 435 northbound closed past Eastwood Trafficway. Southbound 435 backed up to 40 Highway. I'm Wendy with your right now traffic.
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1: 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Today is Wednesday, June 10th, and let's talk about the clock. Most sports count down the clock, but soccer actually counts up. From 0 to 45, each half, making it a 90-minute match. And the reason is simple. The clock never stops. In football or basketball, they pause it for everything. In soccer, it just keeps running, even for injuries and substitutions. So instead, the referee keeps track of that lost time and adds it on at the end. That's called stoppage time. You might see 3, 5, or even 10 minutes added, depending on how much time was lost during run of play. The referee keeps the official clock and ends the game.
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11: 435 northbound back open at Eastwood Traffic Way. Emergency vehicles southbound 435 before Eastwood Traffic Way. The left lane is closed and traffic 435 southbound backed up to 40 Highway. Northbound 71 and 19th Street bumper to bumper slow. I'm Wendy with your right now traffic.
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1: Doja Cat live in concert, airfare, hotel. 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

starting tomorrow for the next, I would say, month and a half, 2 months, you should not say that you are bored and there's nothing to do in this city, because you would be wrong. The FIFA Fan Fest, the soft opening was yesterday. I saw some of the pictures from the TV stations. Looked absolutely amazing. A lot of activations there. There's lots to do. Food trucks. It's completely free. You just need to register and get the app. And then it's completely free to go hang out this every day this summer, to hang out there at FIFA Fan Fest to watch the World Cup games. They will start tomorrow at 1 o'clock, and then there'll be one tomorrow night. So we'll be able to see it under the lights at the National World War I Museum and Memorial. Ton of watch parties from Lawrence to, I mean, just everywhere over the city. Netherlands got in town yesterday. They got a free practice that's open to the public in Riverside today. And we know Argentina was here, Algeria was here, and then England will come in this weekend, as those four cities will call this beautiful area their home for the World Cup. Our first game at Kansas City Stadium, a.k.a. Arrowhead, will be on Tuesday night. It is the Morning Vibe, 107.3 The Vibe. Good morning.

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1: This is what it seems like right now. 8:32, Wednesday, June the 10th. It is Tyler Fry. Good morning.
2: Good morning.
1: What is your name?
2: My name's Gina.
1: Gina, where are you from?
2: I'm from Lenexa.
1: And what are you doing this morning?
2: I'm good. Or what am I doing, or how am I doing?
1: Both. How are you doing?
2: I'm doing great.
1: And what do you got going on?
2: I just came back from the gym.
1: Oh, what did we work out today?
2: Oh, what? We did arms. Wednesday's arms.
1: Well, not a bad day. All right. So yeah. I bring you good news. Your day's getting better. Caller 10.
2: Yay.
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1: We'll do the grand prize drawing next Friday night. 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
4: Slow pocket accident 470 westbound past 50 highway. That left lane is blocked. Be ready to stop there. Accident 470 westbound past Blue Ridge Boulevard on the right shoulder. Slow pocket K10 eastbound at Woodland. I'm Wendy with your right now traffic.
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Coming in studio, we have Ghost, and we will talk about Ghost. 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
4: That it is. Happy Wednesday. Good morning, Kyle Terry, Great Plains SPCA in studio. And who did we bring today?
5: We brought Ghost. He's a 5-year-old Alaskan Husky. So he's solid white, beautiful, bright blue eyes, about 75 pounds, and very well-mannered.
4: He looks like a movie dog, like mm-hmm. in like I don't know what's Game of Thrones or what. Yeah, like winter is coming. Like I feel like he's like a winter dog.
5: He totally should be outside in the snow right now.
4: Yes. How much?
5: 75 pounds. So he's fully grown. He's a big dog. Beautiful white fur. He is shedding right now with the hot weather we have. But
4: yes,
5: he's definitely ready for his forever home.
4: Yes, he is. He's in studio as we speak, looking outside the door. He wants to go outside and play. Super nice, super chill. We did a Facebook Live on Instagram. Go check that out. Hit that follow like button. Go check out Ghost. Great Plains SPCA. Where are you guys located?
5: We're in Merriam, Kansas, really close to IKEA, just off of I-35. We've got Ghost, and we have 230 other pets in our care right now. So yikes. If you're not looking for a husky, we've got pets of all ages, sizes, and breeds.
4: Yeah, it's the perfect time. Summertime. Go out. Get the dogs out. Go check out Great Plains SPCA, and people can just look around and check out all the beautiful animals you have there, right?
5: That's right. Yeah, we're open 7 days a week, 11 to 7.
4: And you got any deals going on? We got any events? We got any deals? What do we got?
5: You know, we're doing our big annual match campaign right now, so all donations are doubled until the end of July. 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
4: Yes, let's go, Casey. Go adopt Ghost. Go check him out on our socials, 107.3 The Vibe, Great Plains SPCA. Ghost needs his forever home. Kyle, thanks for stopping by this morning.
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2: Overland Park.
1: And what are you doing this morning?
2: I am taking my dogs to the park.
1: Aw, nice. So what kind of dogs do you have?
2: I have a Doberman, a Great Dane, and then a mixture.
1: Oh, wow. You got a full house over there.
2: We do.
1: Well, good news. 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
1: Doja Cat airfare, hotel tickets to go see her in the city of your choice. 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
1: 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My name is Tyler Fry. I'm going to bounce. Cast the Halloween Act Show, get you another national keyword, send you to go see Doja Cat in the city of your choice. Coming up after 10 a.m. It is a Wet Nose Wednesday. Check out Ghost. He's a husky. He needs a forever home. Our friends at Great Plains SPCA on our socials. Go hit that follow like button. Go see Ghost. Have a great rest of your Wednesday. See ya. For just a

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2: 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Here's new Ariana Grande, Hate That I Made You Love Me.

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0: get robbed. 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Black Street Productions. We out, ride. We out, we out.
1: All right, if you're like me and you're like, you're kind of interested in all the soccer that's going on, but you're not super knowledgeable about what's going on, here's what we need to know. 104 matches, and the first one kicks off tomorrow. Actually, we're going to get two games tomorrow, but we won't see any gameplay in Kansas City until Tuesday, the 16th. That'll be that Argentina and Algeria game.

0: up with our Taylor Swift correspondent on the Morning Vibe 107.3 The Vibe. It is Tyler Fry. JoJo, she goes by Swifty and Casey on socials. Do you believe they're going to get married in Madison Square Garden? Taylor Swift, Travis Kelce?
1: On one hand, no. Right? Like, I feel like we'll never find out. But I got to admit, if they want it private and secure, it wouldn't be, you know what I mean? It's not the worst idea. Is that crazy?
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0: caught up with our Taylor Swift correspondent on the Morning Vibe 107.3 The Vibe. It is Todd Fry. JoJo, she goes by Swifty and Casey on socials. Do you believe they're going to get married in Madison Square Garden? Taylor Swift, Travis Kelce?
1: On one hand, no. Right? Like, I feel like we'll never find out. But I got to admit, if they want it private and secure, it wouldn't be, you know what I mean? It's not the worst idea. Is that crazy?
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If you have not seen the clips of Pink hosting the Tony Awards on Sunday night, look them up. That woman is way more talented than any of us ever knew. And we're going, well, okay, Cassidy, we knew she was talented. I'm telling you, she is way more talented than we ever knew. She blew my mind at the Tonys. Incredible stuff.

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You can win a trip to Dancing with the Stars Con. It's the first ever, and it's happening in Palm Springs, California. 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

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That show coming to the Morton Amphitheater on June 23rd.

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If you've got Disney Plus, you'll be able to stream Bonnaroo. The live stream kicks off tomorrow. Day one is tomorrow and runs through the weekend. Bonnaroo, pretty fantastic. Again, you can live stream all the days on Disney Plus easily.

With the soccer tournament kicking off tomorrow, this is a pretty interesting story. Wastewater will be screened during all World Cup matches for infectious disease outbreaks. They've set up a command post at a vacant lab in Georgetown University. But basically, they're going to monitor the sewage, and they'll track if any outbreaks occur in any of the host cities in North America, trying to keep people safe, which I think is super important.

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2: 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Here's Zara Larson now with Midnight Sun on The Vibe.

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0: this week, 820 and 920 on the Morning Vibe with me, Tyler Fry, 107.3 The Vibe. Kansas Lottery's Wild Night Out. 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
1: Awesome. 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

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And we also learned that Alex Warren has dropped a new single and a music video for his new song, Passenger. It is a part of his sophomore album, Wild Child, which releases on August 28th. That is the album that has Fever Dream on it, this song.

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Folks over at KCTV5 said it will feel up to 105 degrees today and tomorrow. So if you are headed out to FanFest, shade, hydration, all that good stuff. Okay, be safe. It's on sunscreen too, obviously. I had a

0: 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Hey, if you're in town for the World Cup, welcome to our city. Or if you are local and you just want to use these new shuttles to get around while the World Cup is going on, the Johnson County United Link is doing a shuttle service through July 13th. 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All right, have fun, be safe, and enjoy our city, okay?
1: 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I had a really great time. I really love

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thanks to you. Obviously, get some Kansas City barbecue. 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And go to the Rabbit Hole in North Kansas City. 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

0: caught up with our Taylor Swift correspondent on the Morning Vibe 107.3 The Vibe. It is Tyler Fry. JoJo, she goes by Swiftie and Casey on socials. Do you believe they're going to get married in Madison Square Garden? Taylor Swift, Travis Kelce.
1: On one hand, no. Right? Like, I feel like we'll never find out. But I gotta admit, if they want it private and secure, it wouldn't be, you know what I mean? It's not the worst idea. Is that crazy?
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You can win Bryson Tiller tickets with Tyler's Backtrack at 6:45 tomorrow morning. 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

Free tickets to see Doja Cat and a trip out of KC. Come on, that would be nice, and you deserve this. It's 107.3 The Vibe, so let's try to make it your reality. 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
1: 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It's great reading material for when you're sitting on the toilet, you know, 107.3 The Vibe. But no, we're not dating the same guy. And the question is, why are you dating him? You could do so much better, girl.

tickets to see Posty and Jelly Roll get you a wild night out. 107.3 The Vibe in Kansas Lottery. So yeah, make sure you're listening in tomorrow morning to Tyler Fry and the Morning Vibe. You'd also get dinner before the show, $200 in spending cash. I love this for you. 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

right, bye, Casey. Out of here. Yeah, that could be you. Hop in a flight to go see Doja Cat. Got your free tickets. We would handle the airfare and hotel stay. You pick the city. Take someone with you. CK105.5, Texas Hours National, keyword imagine, I-M-A-G-I-N-E, imagine, and you're going to text that to 95819, and hopefully you're going to be on your way. For just

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1: Hi, it's Gracie Abrams with my new song, Hit the Wall. 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
1: I think the sound and the storytelling on this album, as opposed to previous albums, it differs just in that it's a, you know, reflection of this time in my life, which I have never lived before now, you know. I think feels to me like an evolution, but not like an aggressive, you know, left turn. I feel like the process of making this album was a very connected one for me and for my collaborators. So I think that there's maybe a degree of patience to this record that I don't necessarily feel I hear in the same way in my previous ones.
2: Okay.

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13: There's a stalled vehicle on 435 southbound on the ramp from 87th Street. Be prepared to stop. Some congestion between Grandview and Belton on 49 southbound from 155th back to Main Street. I'm Sage with your right now traffic.
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17: Caitlin in Overland Park, thank you, love, for resetting that preset to The Vibe. 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All right, let's get into it. 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And kicking it off is Justin Bieber. 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

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Good luck. 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

Did you see Taylor at the Toy Story 5 premiere last night? Looking at her dress, trying to find some Easter eggs? She's in on the foreplay of 41073 The Vibe, in at 1.

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1: 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Personally, if I see them popping up under a girl's picture and they're getting thirsty in the comments, we're done.
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4: There's a stalled vehicle here on 49 northbound at I-470 on the right shoulder. And some congestion here on 70 eastbound from the Blue Ridge Cutoff backed up to the 435 loop. I'm Sage with you right now. Traffic.

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7: There's a 2-vehicle crash on I-70 eastbound to 18th Street Expressway. That's over on the right shoulder. Some congestion just north of the downtown loop, 35 southbound from Independence Boulevard, backed up to 16th. I'm Sage with your Right Now traffic.
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Free Doja Cat tickets. But yeah, there's some things you got to figure out. Like, who would you take with you to go see Doja? What city you would get away to? I love this for you. It's 107.3 The Vibe. Okay, let's try to get you these free Doja Cat tickets. 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Good luck. IMAGINE, your national keyword. You got this.

stage fright? Because I get it so bad. It's Dallas Jade 107.3 The Vibe. And then I don't feel bad about it because Alex Morin gets it too. And we're going to find out how bad it is when he brings his tour to KC. He's going to take over T-Mobile Center.

0: up with our Taylor Swift correspondent on the Morning Vibe 107.3 The Vibe. It is Tata Fry. JoJo, she goes by Swiftie and Casey on socials. Do you believe they're going to get married in Madison Square Garden, Taylor Swift, Travis Kelce?
1: On one hand, no. Right? Like, I feel like we'll never find out. But I got to admit, if they want it private and secure, it wouldn't be, you know what I mean? It's not the worst idea. Is that crazy?
0: Never know what you

wrecking. That's what's going down in the dating scene. 107.3 The Vibe. It's when you date someone that you don't find attractive, and the theory is that they're going to treat you better. Don't fall for that. Just because you don't find them attractive does not mean they're going to treat you better. And just because they're hot doesn't mean they're going to treat you like crap. So, yeah.

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Just can't be.

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13: There's a multi-vehicle crash on 635 northbound past Miriam Drive. That's over on the left shoulder. There's congestion on 435 eastbound from Warnall Road backed up to Metcalf. I'm Sage with your right now traffic.
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16: There's a multi-vehicle crash on 635 northbound past Merriam Drive. That's over on the left shoulder. We've also got a 2-vehicle crash just north of the downtown loop, 35 southbound before I-70 with the 2 left lanes closed. I'm Sage with your right now traffic.
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0: 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For just the

You are valued and you matter. All right. I just want you to know that. And thank you for letting me vibrate your box. It's always a good time. I'm Dallas Jade. Sage is up next, and I'll be back tomorrow at 3. 107.3 The Vibe. Bye.

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1: Hi, it's Gracie Abrams with my new song, Hit the Wall. It's your Music Plus.
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1: The process of building out this album was pretty exciting because there were all versions of starts for each of the songs. Some began with lyrics, some with melodies, and some with a very obvious feeling that, you know, for the first time in a while, I had the room being off tour to take, you know, the time to look at. So the process varied, which I sometimes get frustrated with in real time because, you know, you sometimes wish there could be a formula that always worked for you, but it's the unpredictability of making anything ever that really, I think, is what I love most in the end. You know, the road, looking back on the road that it took to get to a song feeling whole.

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8: This is an important message for all parents of teens. 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